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We'll take care of the music and the local information. Listen on your smart speaker. Just say, hey, Alexa, or OK, Google, play 1210 CFYM. You change your-

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1: 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We got golden fingers. And we love.

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1: Sunshine this afternoon across West Central Saskatchewan with winds 20 gusting to 40. Highs will reach 24, feeling closer to 27. A few clouds will return tonight with winds holding at 20 kilometers an hour and lows of 12. And that's your weather, perfect conditions for getting things done, provided that to-do list doesn't blow away first.
2: 1210 CFYM.